Man, heard what you said through the grapevine. Funny thing about your problems, they ain't mine. Staying up through the late night. 20 seconds to game time. Getting religious with it. Time crossing these state lines. Working hard through the late nights. 20

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0: Hello?
1: Hey, nephew, how you doing?
0: Man, what's going on, huh?
1: Oh, man, one day at a time, man.
0: Man, I knew I'd try to catch you before you went over to the gym. But, man, I need some advice.
1: Sure, come on, shoot at me.
0: Man, hey, man, I got some personal things going on. A little nervous about the job, trying to feed the family, and it's even causing a lot of stress with me and my lady. Do you know any place that can help me?
1: Hey, man, I know the perfect place, man. It's called Humadoc, man. It's 2447 Nebraska, man. Just shortly, man, from Westwood Avenue.
0: Oh, man, that place been around for a long time, helping people in our community.
1: Yes, I'm one of the people that it helped, man. Helped me out big time, man. I was going through some of the same things you were.
0: So, they got a professional staff that really care about us?
1: Very professional, man. When you walk out, they feel like you're talking to family.
0: Man, that's what I'm talking about. Unc, I appreciate it. Thanks, man.
1: Hey, nephew, make sure you call me back, man. Let me know how that turned out for you.
0: Man, appreciate it, Unc. Always spreading love.
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0: Big Jewel, you ever had to block somebody on your phone?
1: Yeah, I had to block my damn husband. He called me 20, 30 times, and he locked up. Like,
2: yo.
1: Hey, I work. Get that off my phone.
3: Wait a minute.
2: How long have y'all been married, and how long has he been locked up?
3: Wait a minute.
1: He's been locked up for, like, 20 years, and we've been married for three.
3: What?
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1: Calling somebody 30 times, Kyle, really?
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0: Recently.
2: So you so he was in jail when you married him?
1: Yeah, he was.
2: How was the honeymoon?
1: I went to Bermuda by my
0: dad. I know that's right. Why he trying to be funny? Alton ain't never even been to Bermuda.
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5: Hello?
6: Hey, nephew, how you doing?
5: Man, what's going on, huh?
6: Oh, man, one day at a time, man.
5: Man, I knew I'd try to catch you before you went over to the gym. But, man, I need some advice.
6: Sure, come on, shoot at me.
5: Man, hey, man, I got some personal things going on. A little nervous about the job, trying to feed the family, and it's even causing a lot of stress with me and my lady. Do you know any place that could help me?
6: Hey, man, I know the perfect place, man. It's called Humadop, man. It's 2447 Nebraska, man. Just shortly, man, from Westwood Avenue.
5: Oh, man, that place been around for a long time, helping people in our community.
6: Yes, I'm one of the people that it helped, man. Helped me out big time, man. I was going through some of the same things you were.
5: So, they got a professional staff that really care about us?
6: Very professional, man. When you walk out there, feel like you're talking to family.
5: Man, that's what I'm talking about. Unc, I appreciate it. Thanks, man.
6: Hey, nephew, make sure you call me back, man. Let me know how that turned out for you.
5: Man, appreciate it, Unc. Always spread.

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1: 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I'm digging that back and forth record. Kendrick Lamar, Gunna, and J. Cole with the Deja Vu flashback. And right now, this is T.I. Mr. Him, he got another banger on his hands. Let's go, Baker Boy Show.
2: 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Somebody tell them people Mr. Him is here. Whoa. Mr. Him is here.

0: 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Like the money to grow up a tree. 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

You know, she thinks she me when she driving this sport. 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I like

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1: 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Baker Boys.
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2: 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He called me 20, 30 times and he locked up.
1: Hey, yo.
2: Dude, I work. Get that off my phone.
1: Wait a minute. How long have y'all been married and how long has he been locked up?
3: Wait a minute.
2: He's been locked up for like 20 years and we've been married for 3.
3: What?
1: How does that work?
4: So you block him every what? Day?
2: Calling somebody 30 times, Kyle, really.
3: But
1: okay. You married somebody you that was in jail 17 years.
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3: So he was in jail when you married him?
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3: How was the honeymoon?
2: 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I went to Bermuda by my damn
4: 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I know that's right. Why he's trying to be funny. Alton ain't never even been to Bermuda.
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0: It's Didi in the morning and Monday. If I could talk on the show.
1: Ooh, find your voice.
0: I got it.
1: Yeah, all right. We got to talk money. Dinero. We're going to help you get it right. Ooh. And we're going to bring in an expert, Ash Cash. 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
0: 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It's that easy. 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
1: Is you gon' make it rain for these thunder thighs?
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0: Big Jewel, you ever had to block somebody on your phone?
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0: yo.
1: Dude, I work. Get that off my phone.
2: Wait a minute. How long have y'all been married and how long has he been locked up?
3: Wait a minute.
1: He's been locked up for like 20 years and we've been married for 3.
0: What? How does that work?
4: So you block him every what? 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
1: Calling somebody 30 times, Kyle, really.
0: But you, you married somebody you that was in jail 17 years.
4: Recently.
3: So you so he was in jail when you married him?
1: Yeah, he was.
3: How was the honeymoon?
1: I went to
4: Bermuda
1: by my
4: dad. I know that's right. Why he's trying to be funny. 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
0: Make sure you wake up every morning because you don't want to miss anything on the Morning Hustle.
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0: 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Somebody tell them people Mr. Hem is here.
1: Whoa, whoa, whoa, whoa, whoa.
0: Mr. Hem.

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0: Mr. Hem is here.
1: Whoa, whoa, whoa, whoa, whoa, whoa.
0: Mr. Hem.
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0: You know you need some extra money, y'all. 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

0: It's Didi in the morning and Monday. 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
1: I heard what you said through the grapevine. 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

0: Big Jewel, you ever had to block somebody on your phone?
1: Hell yeah, I had to block my damn husband. He called me 20, 30 times and he locked up. Hey,
0: yo.
1: Dude, I work. Get that off my phone.
2: Wait a minute.
3: How long have y'all been married and how long has he been locked up?
2: Wait a minute.
1: He's been locked up for like 20 years and we've been married for 3.
2: What?
0: How does that work?
4: So you block him every what? Day?
1: Calling somebody 30 times, Kyle, really.
2: But you,
0: you married somebody you that was in jail 17 years.
4: Recently.
2: So you so he was in jail when you married him?
1: Yeah, he was.
2: How was the honeymoon?
1: Fine. I went to Bermuda by my
4: dad. I know that's right. Why he trying to be funny? Alton ain't never even been to Bermuda.
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0: At the house with it, watching Santa's.
1: Who you with?
0: On the couch with my favorite Santa. I was about to, but you convinced us. 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
1: Get ready to shake it. 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
1: 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Still doing it like Wint do.

0: someone, and it creates this sense of anticipation for like when that moment's going to come during the day when I'm going to get to reach out to somebody. That's why I keep doing it.
1: I would think that throughout the day, you're kind of watching, thinking, where's my big opportunity today?
0: Yeah, and I usually find more than one opportunity. It's very easy, really. It sounds overwhelming, I think, to people at first, but it really is very easy to just become more aware and watch for those opportunities.
1: And now you've set up an organization that encourages others to take up the 29 Gift Challenge.
0: Yes, yes. 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

0: 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Plays in at least 55 minutes of the hottest joints in the street.
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You better not ever go to cell block one. 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And Baka got a weird case, why is he around? 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Trying to strike a chord and it's probably A minor.

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What? 20

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0: 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It's that easy. 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

Things come too fast. 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Hey, we grew up on tour. Some of these experiences seem premature, but these dreams came from pure. Hip-hop pillars used to off-top dealers, but when got faker, that's when got realer. Oh my God, radio to the meet and greet, then the show. Gave out hugs like we had tentacles. Make a track, then try to keep track of where you finna go. Cross country, but it's a sprinter though. Badu says, friends, fans, and artists must meet.

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0: Glass City, what it does. It's the big boss, Ricky Ross. 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
1: Hell yeah, I had to block my damn husband. He called me 20, 30 times and he locked up.
0: Hey, yo,
1: dude, I work. Get that off my phone.
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1: 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He's been locked up for like 20 years and we've been married for 3.
0: What?
4: How does that work?
5: So you block him every what? 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
4: 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You married somebody that was in jail 17 years.
5: Recently.
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5: Bermuda
1: by my
5: 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I know that's right. Why he trying to be funny? Alton ain't never even been to Bermuda.
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0: 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Somebody tell them people Mr. Hem is here.
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0: put me any place on the map, cause I'm him. 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Make your word when you see it, be the business. No cap, God, am a witness. 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Somebody tell them people Mr. Him is here.
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1: Whoa, whoa, whoa, whoa, whoa, whoa.
0: Mr. Him.
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0: Big Jewel. 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
1: Hell yeah. 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Hey,
0: yo.
1: Dude, I work. Get that off my phone.
2: Wait a minute.
3: How long have y'all been married and how long has he been locked up?
2: Wait a minute.
1: He's been locked up for like 20 years and we've been married for 3.
2: What?
0: How does that work?
4: So you block him every what? Day?
1: Calling somebody 30 times, Kyle, really.
2: But you,
0: you married somebody you that was in jail 17 years.
4: Recently.
2: So you so he was in jail when you married him?
1: Yeah, he was.
2: How was the honeymoon?
1: I went to Bermuda by my
4: dad. I know that's right. Why he's trying to be funny. Alton ain't never even been to Bermuda.
0: Make sure you wake up every morning because you don't want to miss anything on the Morning Hustle.
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0: 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It's that easy. 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
6: 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I never asked for nothing. Not even respect, I took that.

0: urgent weather message. The National Weather Service in Cleveland has issued a severe thunderstorm warning for Ottawa County in northwestern Ohio, central Sandusky County in northwestern Ohio, northern Wood County in northwestern Ohio, Lucas County in northwestern Ohio, until 2:15 p.m. Eastern Daylight Time. At 1:15 p.m. Eastern Daylight Time, a severe thunderstorm was located over Rossford, or near Toledo, moving east at 45 miles per hour. Hazard, 60 miles per hour wind gusts and penny-sized hail. Source, radar indicated. Impact, expect damage to trees and power lines. Locations impacted include Toledo, Bowling Green, Fremont, Fort Clinton, Perrysburg, Oregon, Rossford, Waterville, Northwood, White House, Oak Harbor, Gibsonburg, Genoa, Woodville, Holland, Weston, Elmore, Maumee, Ottawa Hills, and Wabridge. For your protection, move to an interior room on the lowest floor of a building. Torrential rainfall is occurring with this storm and may lead to flash flooding. Do not drive your vehicle through flooded roadways. Repeating, a severe thunderstorm warning has been issued until 2:15 p.m. Eastern Daylight Time for the following counties in Ohio, Lucas, Ottawa, Sandusky, and Wood.
1: We ain't never make it.

0: put me in a place on the map, cause I'm him. 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Somebody tell them people Mr. Hem is here.
1: Whoa, whoa, whoa, whoa, whoa, whoa.
0: Mr. Hem is here.
1: Whoa, whoa, whoa, whoa, whoa, whoa.
0: Mr. Hem.
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an urgent weather message. The National Weather Service in Cleveland has issued a severe thunderstorm warning for Southern Wood County in northwestern Ohio, Hancock County in northwestern Ohio, until 2:30 p.m. Eastern Daylight Time. At 1:27 p.m. Eastern Daylight Time, severe thunderstorms were located along a line extending from Bowling Green to near Macomb to near Spencerville in Allen County, moving east at 65 miles per hour. Hazard, 60 miles per hour wind gusts and penny-sized hail. Source, radar indicated. Impact, expect damage to trees and power lines. Locations impacted include Findlay, Fosteria, Lufkin, North Baltimore, Macomb, Weston, Arlington, Arcadia, Rawson, Van Loo, Van Buren, Bradner, Wayne, Broomdale, Risingson, Signet, Mount Blanchard, Portage, Jerry City, and Hoytville. For your protection, move to an interior room on the lowest floor of a building. Torrential rainfall is occurring with these storms and may lead to flash flooding. Do not drive your vehicle through flooded roadways. Repeating, a severe thunderstorm warning has been issued until 2:30 p.m. Eastern Daylight Time for the following counties in Ohio, Hancock, and Wood. The forecast for Northwest Ohio. This afternoon, showers with a chance of thunderstorms. Cooler with highs in the mid-70s. Northwest winds 15 to 20.

0: 50 miles per hour with gusts up to 30 miles per hour. Chance of rain near 100%. Tonight, partly cloudy in the evening, then clearing. Cooler. Less humid with lows in the lower 50s. Northwest winds 15 to 20 miles per hour with gusts up to 30 miles per hour. Diminishing to 5 to 10 miles per hour with gusts up to 20 miles per hour.
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0: hotter than on God. 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They tricking, I ain't with it. You can't hit it. This ain't that. I need a real lifeguard, cause my tsunami with it.
1: Yeah. DJ Big Lou.
0: Still, baby, the keep pushing. I want a pro, I want a veteran. I don't want no rookie. I'm half celibate. You can't, but you can eat this. My friend was cheating, but I ain't see her. I wasn't even lazy. Put on your glasses. See, one thing about me is I'm a stealth. And I don't ask for help. I can do better out by myself. That business hot, but I'ma stand on it, even if it melts. I'm really built for this. I play the cards. I was dealt. I play these to the left. That's why I'm single now. And y'all can have these left.

0: know a thing up just from me. 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Don't want nothing soft. I need a step, baby. Stump the yard. I'm rubbing on his chest soon as he show me he got hard. Might put it in my neck, but toxic traits I don't want to start. He say he hungry. Know what's on my menu? Eat a star. 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You do it right, might let you park your car in my garage. Got that hot tour, make a hood. But what you gonna do for it? You can lie all day. You just can't tell me what you can't afford. That's if you want me. What's up? I want an all-black CA. Can you do that for me?
1: I'ma cash out on a CA, babe. You know if you want it, you get it. Come here, love.

0: It's Didi in the morning and Monday. If I could talk on the show.
1: Ooh, find your voice.
0: I got it.
1: Yeah, all right. We got to talk money. Dinero. We're going to help you get it right. Ooh. And we're going to bring in an expert, Ash Cash. He's checking in with Money Making Mondays.
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0: Big Jewel, you ever had to block somebody on your phone?
1: Hell yeah, I had to block my damn husband. He called me 20, 30 times and he locked up. Hey,
0: yo.
1: Dude, I work. Get that off my phone.
2: Wait a minute.
3: How long have y'all been married and how long has he been locked up?
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1: He's been locked up for like 20 years and we've been married for 3.
2: What?
0: How does that work?
4: So you block him every what? Day?
1: Calling somebody 30 times, Kyle, really.
2: But you,
0: okay. You married somebody you that was in jail 17 years.
4: Recently.
2: So you so he was in jail when you married him?
1: Yeah, he was.
5: 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The National Weather Service in Cleveland has issued a severe thunderstorm warning for Western Heber on County Heated. 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Torrential rainfall is occurring with these storms and may lead to flash flooding. 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Repeating, a severe thunderstorm warning has been issued until 3:15 p.m. Eastern Daylight Time for the following counties in Ohio, Crawford, Huron, Sandusky, Seneca, and Wyandotte.
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0: 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Repeating, a severe thunderstorm warning has been issued until 3:15 p.m. Eastern Daylight Time for the following counties in Ohio: Crawford, Huron, Sandusky, Seneca, and Wyandotte.
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0: you could put me any place on the map, cause I'm him. 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Make your word when you said be the business. No cap, God, I'm a witness. 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Big Master P vibe, no limit. Falling hard on another hemisphere. Somebody tell them people Mr. Hem is here.
1: Whoa, whoa, whoa, whoa, whoa, whoa.
0: Mr. Hem is here.
1: Whoa, whoa, whoa, whoa, whoa, whoa.
0: Mr. Hem.
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0: Big Jewel, you ever had to block somebody on your phone?
1: Hell yeah, I had to block my damn husband. He called me 20, 30 times and he locked up.
0: Hey, yo.
1: Dude, I work. Get that off my phone.
2: Wait a minute.
3: How long have y'all been married and how long has he been locked up?
2: Wait a minute.
1: He's been locked up for like 20 years and we've been married for 3.
0: What?
4: How does that work?
5: So you block him every what? Day?
1: Calling somebody 30 times, Kyle, really.
0: But you,
4: you married somebody you that was in jail 17 years.
5: Recently.
2: So you so he was in jail when you married him?
1: Yeah, he was.
2: How was the honeymoon?
1: Fine. I went to Bermuda by my
5: dad. I know that's right. Why he's trying to be funny. Alton ain't never even been to Bermuda.
0: Make sure you wake up every morning because you don't want to miss anything on the Morning Hustle.
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0: One of life's greatest mysteries has finally been solved.
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0: It's Spruce, the weed and grass killer that's safe for use around people, pets, and bees. When used as directed, spray the leaves for visible results in just 1 hour, and dead weeds in just 1 day. You spray, they play.
2: Who let the dogs out?
0: Spruce. Pet friendly, weed deadly. Find wherever weed killers are sold.
3: What's up?
4: This Al Cass.
5: Yeah, well, this is Sean Paul. You don't know, keep it locked.
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0: It's Didi in the morning and Monday. 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
1: 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Some shmoney. 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

Come view the style of the uniproud unibomber, who maneuvered through the drama with the suit of armor. Moving calmer than the Buddha, ducking funeral parlors. First the hooting, hollering, and then the shooting startup.

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4: I heard what you said through the grapevine. 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

0: Big Jewel, you ever had to block somebody on your phone?
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1: Dude, I work. 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
2: How long have y'all been married and how long has he been locked up?
1: He's been locked up for like 20 years and we've been married for 3.
0: What?
3: How does that work?
4: So you block him every what? 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
1: Calling somebody 30 times, Kyle, really.
0: But you,
3: you married somebody that was in jail 17 years.
4: Recently.
5: So you met, so he was in jail when you married him?
1: Yeah, he was.
5: How was the honeymoon?
1: Fine. I went to Bermuda by my
4: dad. I know that's right. 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Alton ain't never even been to Bermuda.
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lovey-dovey. I'm your brother. All that other. 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Hey, it's too late for all that. Hey, sick of these. 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